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1: 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Right, Joe's.
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10: Man of the match. Kili Tony Laga, Livile, Kapolukan, Nagamowe, man of the match.
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0: what's about le boithabisho re le boga moruti Thobela FM ka mshate
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0: 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Thank you. 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Rosella was a village.
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0: Eh, Matavel.
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0: Rosella was a village.
5: I want Madam Matala to say it very much. I command a committee.
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2: 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The commission is expected to continue probing the Section 27 affidavit that triggered investigations into senior crime intelligence officials. Further questioning is also expected to focus on the sources of the information Adams provided to investigators and how it was obtained. I am Sibahle Mota in Pretoria.
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3: 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The state is opposing bail, raising concerns that if the accused are released, remaining witnesses may not survive until the trial. The investigating officer has also questioned the accused's version of events surrounding Benson's death. Mkhwanazi is fighting for bail following his fourth criminal arrest. Refilwe Mekwa, SABC News, Brakpan.
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2: But we gather here today to send them home. Today is not an ordinary day. It is a moment in history in which we return mortal remains and cultural objects from the Republic of South Africa to the Republic of Namibia. Let me stop right there to thank the Namibian people.
1: Tona gape o retile naga ya Namibia ka la gore e sireleditse naga ya Afrika Borwa ge be la tofatswa ka go ba le lehloyo go ba faladi.
2: When South Africa has gone through a very bad 3 months where we were accused of being a xenophobic country. So much so that when our national team was getting ready to go play the World Cup, our football team, there were certain countries on this continent that was very clear that South Africa should lose, and they called us all sorts of names. And life has taught me many things, but the one lesson that life taught me is you see your friends when you go through difficulty. You see your family when you go through being falsely accused. And during that time, what stood out for me was not what our enemies or people that call themselves our enemies said about us.

0: We are here to welcome home people who have been separated from their families, communities and homeland during a painful period of our shared colonial history. Some of these ancestors were taken from their communities and became part of colonial scientific and museum collections, where they were treated as objects, rather as peoples.
1: People with names, with identities. To make
2: Mark not just a dropping of a difficult chapter, but also a beginning of healing. A healing made possible through the compassion, cooperation, and humanity shown by the two sovereign nations. We wish to extend our deepest appreciation to both the government of the Republic of South Africa and the government of the Republic of Namibia, the rest of the place, for their unwavering commitment and ensuring the unified information and representation of our beloved family members.
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5: What do we do when the soldiers leave? Operation Prosper may create some breathing room. It might be an opportunity for a little bit of breathing room for a family that lives in the middle of a shooting war. Even a short period of calm can matter and does make an impact, but the SANDF is there to support the police and not become the police. If SAPS, broader crime intelligence, detectives, forensic services, prosecutors, and courts cannot use the space to weaken the criminal networks behind the violence, then that calm will be temporary.
4: Efela ba dudi ba ba phela go ka dikgaruru tsa dihlopha tsa bosenyi ditlamorago tseo ke tsa go tsanelela kudu. 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
6: I don't know what to say about the police and our justice system. They failed us so much. I don't know where to go from here. If I can have an answer today, I will be very pleased and I will be very hopeful for my pain that I still have for my two boys. It's really sad for me.
4: Ditsebi di sedimoša gore dihlopha tša bosenyi di kgontšiša gore khwetšo ya tšona e fetela le go moloko o tlago molaodiphetišo wa mokgatlho wa go ba kgatlhanong le bosenyi wa Global Initiative Against Transnational Organized Crime Dr Mark Shaw o re bana ba mengwaga e šupa le seswai ba uowetšwa ka bontšhi go ba maloko a dihlopha tšeo tša bosenyi.
7: Sadly, and I don't need to tell this audience this, is that gangs increasingly recruit children as young as 7 or 8. They do that for a variety of reasons, to bring them into the gang ecosystem, to let them conduct crime because they are not treated by the criminal justice system in the same way as adults. But this has major implications for us as

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2: A lot of people were speaking here about corruption, police officers that are corrupt. Yes, we know that, but we are dealing with them decisively. Just the last week and a half, three members at Mitchell's Plain has been arrested for corruption. Because of me, I'm not tolerating corruption on my watch. But unfortunately, there is a few rotten apples that we are going to deal with.
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4: 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There are 5 cases that are before court at this stage.
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6: 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In terms of section 36. So if people understood how the law works in its technicalities, maybe they wouldn't give it so much flack or such a hard time, but the law is not easily palatable.
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9: 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His own poisoning was directly an issue in those proceedings. His evidence before the commission that nothing was done and that his case is the only known case for the poison list is therefore difficult to reconcile with his own participation as a witness in a prosecution that addressed multiple cases arising from the same list.
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9: In the beginning I did talk to advocate Nalani and said I don't have personal knowledge of that, so to a certain extent I agree with you, but I'm also not oblivious what happened around me. There was no prosecution of Chris Gertenmann in 2005. It only materialized in 2007. And then after the World Cup in 2010, we've got three investigators looking at those things. So I lived through those times. So the effects and the lack of political will to provide investigators, I lived through that. I'm not oblivious to the fact what happened around me and that Advocate Ackerman has been taken away from those things.
3: Moetlatsatlhogo ya peleng ya botshutshisi o dumetse gore go bile le diphoso pele o ka go timelela ga dingwalo tsa melato ya go ama Credit 4 le Nokuthula Semelane o re le ge go se go aba le melato eo e ya go tshekong magareng ga ngwaga 2007 le 2016 taba ya gore boradipolotiki ba kape ba sena taba le yona e ka se phaelwe thoko.
9: There may well have been individual shortcomings along the way of in a portfolio of this size and over many years. But to me, the dominant and the better events course was the combination of direct political interference and lack of political will, and therefore chronic under-resourcing. There was a genuine will to prosecutors. The resources just didn't happen. The question is, where's the greater weight lies? But if you try to say it, it's just a lack of individual shortcomings. I would add these other matters.
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6: Wolf, and they are the ones that started going to the commission asking for help, and they have passed on now. Now I am the one that is going up and down trying to get the land back, but nothing is working. We went to the Nelspruit offices and tried to get the commission to help us.
7: This thing is really affecting us now because it seems like the people from the Nelspruit offices do not want to assist us or give us a way forward. We have written emails and did everything that was required from us, but they still never gave us a response.
5: Moemedi wa badudi go tswa tikologong ya Goed Geloof Boxi Monareng o re komišene e dirile ditshepišo tše mmalwa malebana le kgopelo ya bona optseang ga go na le ete yeo e phethagaditswego.
8: The gist of the concern really is that the commission is not consulting. We've been making several visits to their office. They make promises that they don't keep to. The last time we spoke to them was that they are negotiating with the current users of that land, which is a private firm, York Timbers. They promised to come back and report back to the community, which they never do. But what we pick and information we get coming from the commission is that York Timbers is not allowing them access into the property.
5: Go lebya lo molaodi wa nakwana wa commission ya go shetsana le dikgopelo tsa pusetso ya naga ka Mpumalanga Lucas Mofamadem o re gona le manwa wa biakantshe go gotla go lefela malapa ao.
9: We have noted their issues and we have discussed the different options and alternatives towards the settlement of their claim. Firstly, we have actually agreed that we will actually hold a settlement options workshop, after which we are going to have a thorough verification of the community, and we'll have community resolutions regarding the settlement options before we actually settle a claim.
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2: after facing questions about his handling of classified crime intelligence information and the origins of his allegations Fadil Adams is expected to return to the witness stand this morning the commission is expected to continue probing the section 27 affidavit that triggered investigations into senior crime intelligence officials further questioning is also expected to focus on the sources of the information Adams provided to investigators and how it was obtained. I am Sibahle Mota in Pretoria.
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3: 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He was arrested after a video of the aftermath of the incident went viral in April this year. The case is being prepared for transfer to the High Court.
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4: 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The authorities said He was shot after officers met gunfire at a residence linked to the main opposition candidate, Brian Mundubile, who has rejected President Hage Ndehejilema's declared victory in the election. 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He has dismissed government allegations of an insurgency plot as fabrications.
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2: The Dobsonville church elder remains in custody after abandoning his bail application. He was arrested after a video of the aftermath of the incident went viral in April this year. The case is being prepared for transfer to the High Court.
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3: 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not violate its own constitution usurp powers that is not granted by the constitution itself the only way you can extend the term of office of any structure of the ANC is to amend the ANC constitution and that can only be done at a national conference
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4: 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We'll never stop treating FMD as enemy number one in this province. We'll make sure that we still stock vaccine, we still have staff, we still have NEMTEC, we still look at animal movement because we do not want to see the previous scenario coming to this province again.
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5: The case comes as Liberia intensifies its fight against cocaine trafficking after two major drug seizures in June and July. West Africa is increasingly becoming a major transit route for cocaine trafficked from South America to Europe. The Liberian authorities say they are determined to see that their country does not become a haven for drug trafficking. Mrs. Howard Taylor, who was vice president from 2018 to 2024, has not publicly commented.
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2: Lawrence Magotlwe was granted bail in June under strict conditions, including that he may not return to his workplace in Silverton, contact any witnesses, or interfere with the ongoing investigation against him. His case has since been elevated from a Schedule 1 to a Schedule 5 offense. The South African Police Service has meanwhile confirmed that its internal disciplinary process against Magotlwe has been concluded. He was found guilty on 2 of the 4 charges and sanctioned accordingly. PM Kiza, SABC News, Pretoria.
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3: We will treat FMD as if it's still at its highest peak. We'll never stop treating FMD as enemy number one in this province. We'll make sure that we still stock vaccine, we still have staff, we still have NEMTEC, we still look at animal movement because we do not want to see the previous scenario coming to this province again.
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3: We are also building new dipping tanks now. Even today I was speaking of new sites and the communities here, if they cry and say there are new dipping tanks that they need because I have put our dipping tanks as our priority, I'll be listening with the aim of doing exactly what the community need.
1: Prince Harry le mosadi wa gagwe Meghan ba rulagantše go boela morago ka nageng ya bona ya Britain. 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
4: We understand that they're going to move to a non-royal residence outside of London and that it doesn't change their status, they will remain private citizens. Of course, big questions also about the security of Prince Harry. He has repeatedly said that he didn't want to come back to the UK for him, that he was worried about the safety of his children. A copy would suggest nothing has changed, but obviously clearly something has.
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6: 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Yeah, and you know, we're so proud we're nominated with other esteemed filmmakers, and we one of them, Rzeni, you know, and we're just so proud.
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6: 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supporta di-arts man you know we so proud of our stories and our culture and this is the way we tell our stories and we always want to so that when we produce our stories you know they're there with us it's not just about international stories so these awards are so important in that because you know we get to look at our own and we get to celebrate our own and we get to say these are our stories and you know that's what makes me so proud so we just need their support
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6: 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was so hard because if o nyaka go robolela story sa gao and story sa gao maybe it's about you wa bana it was so hard because we were coming from that time yeah apartheid we were coming from the producer the director nele batho ba magoa ka moka so there was just this idea gore okay story is so and it's tantu so bulele like nkare you know where you take from but we had to form an identity and say no we have to tell our own stories the way we understand them and we have to find our audience so a lot of the hardships you know to find our audience and to say okay this audience we must grow with our audience you know because that's the only way we make our stories happen and that's always been the hardest thing even today it's the hardest thing because you can see the culture once but you know baba especially American movies they're so popular so and they're not so much way so sometimes it's hard or rena retle the film tsa rena di na budget you know rabunti
0: o bana le bona
6: so how do you get the standard gore di fithelele mo baleng
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1: 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The court is expected to hear an update on the application today and determine the next step in the proceedings. 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
2: 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Now I have prepared a report, it's already typed, and it will go out this day to the Legal Aid Board together with the application.
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3: Lawrence Magotwe was granted bail in June under strict conditions, including that he may not return to his workplace in Silverton, contact any witnesses, or interfere with the ongoing investigation against him. His case has since been elevated from a Schedule 1 to a Schedule 5 offense. The South African Police Service has meanwhile confirmed that its internal disciplinary process against Magotwe has been concluded. He was found guilty on two of the four charges and sanctioned accordingly. PM Kize, SABC News, Pretoria.
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4: We have recently noticed that our pigs are losing weight and then they're not eating. They just stay away from home. They run away to the bushes and stay there. When you try to bring them back, we find that mentally disturbed. So we've got that problem here. And then our pigs are dying like something I don't know. So I've lost many of them. I've got nothing actually now. All of them are gone.
0: Go sa le bjalo, mmušo o rometše dingaka tša leruo ka tikologong ye go lakola seemo. 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
5: The department has dispatched its veterinary officials and animal health technicians to conduct assessment to try and get to the bottom of the issue. Samples will be collected and then they will be sent to the laboratory to confirm this particular disease. At this stage, it is suspected that it is African swine fever due to the fact that it is
0: tabagolo re gorogolo ya tsheko ya Pretoria e tla re mo mesong ya le gono ya tshele ja le tlhakore la boramo la o ba mo speaker wa malo ba parliament eno se biwe mapisa ngakula male bana le magato a bona go nya ka gore molato ga tlhanong na ye o phumulwe re di gomela gona mo tsha go latlhela ke tsha iri ya le some
6: ditaba ja SABC ye bo ikemego e sa tshe le tlhakore go thobele FM kampo morwasi
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2: 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The court is expected to hear an update on the application today and determine the next step in the proceedings. 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
3: 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Now I have prepared a report, it's already typed, and it will go out this day to the Legal Aid Board together with the application.
1: Lesogana la mengwaga ya 27 le go legilwe ka Klerksdorp, provinceng ya North West, malebana le polao ya kgarebe ya gagwe ya mengwaga ya 37. 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
4: 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Lieutenant General Dimbane has welcomed thorns from the community and the media, emphasizing that this arrest demonstrates the power of a united society working alongside the police. 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
5: It was during this period when they found the trailer with the container attached to a different horse truck. The driver couldn't be located. The owner of the premises, a Zimbabwean national, was found on the site and was arrested, then charged for possession of suspected stolen property. It was during this time when police seized a horse truck, a trailer, container, as well as unprocessed copper valued at about 7.8 million rands, and the total value of the property is about 9 million rands.
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5: 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Spiwe Mkhize, SABC News. 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
4: O le tejo mo latwa tla tshwa thobalano gathlano le ra dipolitiki wa peba go mogolo kerekeng ya ka Dobsonville wa mme ga masmetano tsela tsepontsimane. 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
6: The matter was previously before the Roodepoort Magistrates Court, which referred it to the Johannesburg High Court for High Court's trial. Tsimane was arrested in April after video footage of the alleged incident circulated on social media. The state accuses him of sexually assaulting a 12-year-old girl during the Easter long weekend. He remains in custody without bail. The High Court is expected to deal with the matter this Thursday morning, including pre-trial proceedings. For SABC News, I'm Luanda Tanga in Johannesburg.
4: By treaty by University of Cape Peninsula Technology, Baba Saducho campus in Yaga Belleville, but Samuel Salisa Kucho. So Scatteradra, as you later had an letter about our Yahore. 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
1: 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And this, again, this is one of the reasons why I laid a criminal case against IDAC, because there are things in this document, in this case, that bother me. And if this investigation is ongoing, then I personally suggest, and the commission must guide me, that I don't talk about this if it's under investigation.
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2: We need to look at the officer that we employ in these law enforcement agencies that we have. Are we employing, are we recruiting a gangster? We have generals perhaps that are currently in the police that grew up as members of the gangs until they joined the police and they finished the college and they got promoted throughout. And then you trust that the generals are going to come with a solution and yet they are members of the gangs themselves. So security measures are put in place to make sure that we prevent such from happening.
0: Democratic Alliance ka Nice na hola Western Cape e sotse polao ya ramotso wa malawa yo ape ba go mokhanselara wa ANC o Britengwa tiragalong ya o thuntsha mantsibeng ya o feta. 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
3: the DA in ISNA extends our sincere condolences to the family, friends and colleagues of former mayor and ward councillor Ndoda Aubrey Tsengwa following his tragic passing. We had served alongside him in council and in community since 2016. Whatever our political differences, we share a commitment to serving our community. We call on SAPS to apprehend the perpetrators and ensure that they face the full might of the law. May the family, friends and colleagues find strength and comfort in the memories they share.
0: Mapodisa a letsholong la o nyakana le babolai ba o gonanelwago gore ba thwetswe gomme ba thuntšha le o bolaya monna ka ntlong ya gagwe go la Guguletu ka Cape Flats mantšiboeng a go feta. 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
4: He was declared deceased on the scene by medical personnel. Police registered a case of murder for investigation. The shooting is believed to have been a possible hit and no arrest has been effected at this stage. The circumstances surrounding the incident are under investigation.
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3: Let's pause there. Laid the charges the day before. At 8 o'clock the next morning you know that Gauteng police is adopting the same modus operandi based on what?
4: Again, the man with insight into these type of things.
3: No, Mr. Adams. You have the CAS numbers now. You cannot rely on a dead man every time.
4: Ma'am.
3: It's unacceptable.
4: I understand your frustration. Let me explain mine to you, if you will. Please, please. Just give me 1 second. 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
5: The matter should be set down again for bail application on new facts. Your Worship, we have arranged a date that this matter be remanded for that purpose, which is bail on new facts. 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
6: So those are the two new positions in our province. I wish both of these ministers well as they take on the challenge that really faces them in each of these portfolios and enables making a big difference in the lives of the residents of our great province, the Western Cape.
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2: 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It, for lack of a better word, it stinks of machinations. Do you want to comment?
3: Yes, please, Commissioner. 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I had no other motive. I emailed the minister twice. The minister's office responded twice. I'm actually appreciative of the response. Because other ministers don't respond.
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4: Yes, we are back at work. Yes, we are engaging with them, but our demand is not yet met. Today, we have got a meeting with them at 12 o'clock, pick it up at the office in Joburg, which will meet pick it up in the city of Johannesburg, together with some of the union. That's where we will know whether we have to restart the protest or we must have something in black and white which is signed that will tell us when this process will continue or when will it restart.
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5: This suspension is effective immediately and will remain in place pending the finalization of the disciplinary process. Furthermore, an investigator has been appointed to conduct a full and thorough investigation into the circumstances surrounding this incident. The investigator has been tasked with expediting the process to ensure a swift resolution. The department will be monitoring this case very closely to ensure that due processes are followed and that justice is served.
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7: The Zimbabwe South Africa route is one of Africa's busiest migration corridors. South Africa is the continent's leading migrant receiving country, with most migrants coming from Southern Africa. Zimbabwe is the largest country of origin for migrants into South Africa, accounting for approximately 48% of the migrant population into the South African population. Movement between our two countries is a long-standing feature of our relationship, shaped as much by economic conditions as by the history and the geography we share.
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1: And then he said, even yesterday you took videos of me and posted on social media. And I'm like, yesterday I didn't take any video of you. And can you please show me that video you say I took yesterday? And then he's like, I don't have my phone with me now. And his tone was very threatening because he was even pointing fingers at me, telling me that if I want to talk like that, I must come outside. So we don't know what would have happened outside, but his tone was very threatening. That's why I decided to open a criminal case.
0: Parliament tla vota maikutlo nga o hloka kholo fela o speaker sa parliament thogo di diza ka laboraro la bekenye o etlago maikutla wa tjo le ditjwa go ke motapelo wa economic freedom fighters 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
2: We can't remove you virtually. We must be all be there in order to see that day that to remove you on the virtually it will not have that same weight, Speaker. So if we can also change that decision, I don't think it will be a very much of a problem whereby one day is going to be set aside to come and process the motion against the speaker, whereby all members will be there physically.
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3: we business people. We have been trying to work with Siriti, but Siriti doesn't give us anything because they always send us to the portal, and that portal doesn't give us anything. We have been applying. We've been trying to register on the portals, applying for the opportunities there. We don't get anything as the community. We want Siriti to come to the table with us as the community so that they give us the business opportunities, the employment opportunities.
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0: 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Steve Jackson wa BBC.
5: Extreme heat is not recorded as a cause of death in most cases, but it exacerbates the risks for people with a wide range of health conditions. The figures produced by the Robert Koch Institute, Germany's main public health body, are established by comparing recorded deaths with the number of fatalities in average years. The warming of our planet means a much higher number of heat-related deaths could become the new normal. More than 70% of them this year in Germany occurred in one week in late June, when temperatures exceeded 40 Celsius.
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2: 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So what we want to do is when we play our clip we want to present those affidavits so you can see that what's being dictated is what we say are the affidavits, and then for Mr. Adams of course to take whatever he wants to include from the recording. So that's really all that's left in the section 27 issues.
1: Resala wana Bridget Mabanda Justice College ka Pretoria ra kgwebo yo ape ana go le sewera le motlatsa mo commissioner wa setšhaba wa maphodisa yo a fegilwego Shadrack Sibiya Stuart Shanick o golegilwe o commissioner Madlanga go golewa gagwe o latela go bulwa ga molato kgatlhanong naye ka mmeri wa kurante ya Soweten wa ditaba Herman Moloi. 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
3: And then he said even yesterday you took videos of me and posted on social media. And I'm like, yesterday I didn't take any video of you, and can you please show me that video you say I took yesterday? And then he's like, I don't have my phone with me now. And his tone was very threatening because he was even pointing fingers at me, telling me that if I want to talk like that, I must come outside. So we don't know what would have happened outside, but his tone was very threatening. That's why I decided to open a criminal case.
1: Ramela wa Kobos Jansen van Rensburg e ba o mongwa ba latofatswa ba tshela molatong wa polao ya Emmanuel Mbense ore van Rensburg o be a se ona lefelong la tiragalo ya bosenyi bošegong yeo ra kgwebo 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
4: 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The name of the applicant number one is not mentioned whatsoever during the process, during the procedures or the actions that was taken later. We now know that the accused is applicant number one is not on the scene.
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6: The UK Maritime Security Agency says the tanker was boarded by six armed people about 136 nautical miles east of Yemen, which is on one side of the Gulf of Aden, and it is heading to Somalia, which is on the other. It's not yet clear who hijacked the ship, but this is the latest incident since a resurgence of Somali piracy in April. Reports say this is fueled by local anger over illegal foreign fishing trawlers. But some defense analysts suspect that Yemen's Houthi rebels may be coordinating with the pirates to disrupt shipping in the Red Sea. Iran has threatened to do so in response to the U.S. naval blockade of the Strait of Hormuz.
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3: It feels really well because I think this is on last year's achievements, and I also feel like I did kind of well last year because of the gold medal, so I feel really privileged to be nominated again, but I couldn't have done this without family and friends and everyone else supporting me, so this wasn't a one-man situation. It was a tough year last year, so I just feel so privileged to be nominated again.
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2: 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The latest arrest brings to three the number of suspects who have been identified and charged in connection with the killings. 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
3: 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We expect a particular conduct from anyone in attendance at the Commission, and we know that the media plays a very important role in conveying proceedings of this Commission to the South African public and many other parts of the world. So we expect that journalists will be respected in executing their duties. The media has a constitutional right to do so.
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4: 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We now know that the accused is applicant number one is not on the scene.
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5: The UK Maritime Security Agency says the tanker was boarded by six armed people about 136 nautical miles east of Yemen, which is on one side of the Gulf of Aden, and it is heading to Somalia, which is on the other. It's not yet clear who hijacked the ship, but this is the latest incident since a resurgence of Somali piracy in April. Reports say this is fueled by local anger over illegal foreign fishing trawlers. But some defense analysts suspect that Yemen's Houthi rebels may be coordinating with the pirates to disrupt shipping in the Red Sea. Iran has threatened to do so in response to the U.S. naval blockade of the Strait of Hormuz.
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8: 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So and I can accept our interesting or security, the achievements within 40 even there among my among Ahudimo.
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11: 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Wow. 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I was shocked.
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0: God bless you.
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1: Therapy. Don't play with me. When you do a little bit of fame, what's the way to be time show? Kotara, we get a little bit of a little bit of a little bit of a little bit of a little bit of a little bit of a little bit of a little bit of a little bit of a little bit of a little bit of a little bit of a little bit of a little bit of a little bit of a little bit of a little bit of a little bit of a little bit of a little bit of a little bit of a little bit of a little bit of a little bit of a little bit of a little bit of a little bit of a little bit of a little bit of a little bit of a little bit of a little bit of a little bit of a little bit of a little bit of a little bit of a little bit of a little bit of a little bit of a little bit of a little bit of a little bit of a little bit of a little bit of a little bit of a little bit of a little bit of a little bit of a little bit of a little bit of a little bit of a little bit of a little bit of a little bit of a little bit of a little bit of a little bit of a little bit of a little bit of a little bit of a little bit of a little bit of a little bit of a little bit of a little bit of a little bit of a little bit of a little bit of a little bit of a little bit of a little bit of a little bit of a little bit of a little bit of a little bit of a little bit of a little b

0: Moahi Rapatlelo wa setšhaba sa babera ba Rapatlhamiso go sese kgwebela FM re wola wola ko wena moetapele wa rena
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2: Initial reports indicate that 3 lives were lost at the scene, 2 female learners and 1 driver. The MEC has now been informed that a 3rd learner who sustained serious injuries has succumbed to her injuries while being transported to Polokwane for medical attention. This brings the total number of fatalities to 4. A total of 81 learners sustained injuries and were transported to Polokwane Provincial Hospital and Medi Clinic for medical attention.
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3: Through an intelligence-driven operation and meticulous investigation, the team traced the suspect to Ekuruleni, where he was arrested in connection with the brutal killing of 2 police officers and 2 women in Reiga Park on the 7th of August 2026. The latest arrest brings to 3 the number of suspects who have been identified and charged in connection with the killings. The 27-year-old suspect faces charges similar to those of his co-accused, one of whom is reportedly a relative.
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4: 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He served as a MMC of human settlement, he served as MMC of infrastructure, and then he was also served as a deputy mayor of the municipality. He also was elected as the mayor of the Naisna municipality until last year February, and he served in many community portfolios, its stakeholders, your school governing bodies. He was a dedicated man, a servant of the people, well loved and well respected. He was a brother and a father to many and a community leader to many.
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6: The funding freeze followed President Trump's decision to halt U.S. foreign assistance to South Africa amid an increasingly strained relationship between Washington and Pretoria over both foreign and domestic policy disagreements. But according to science, NIH Director Dr. J. Bhattacharya determined in an internal staff memo that research funding was legally different from foreign aid, a distinction at the heart of the decision. For South African researchers, this could reopen an important source of funding after months of uncertainty, but there is a significant catch. The NIH says future projects carried out overseas would have to demonstrate a clear scientific reason for being conducted outside of the United States. Sherwin Brice-Pease, SABC News, New York.
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7: It's high time that we don't sit here in parliament and just speak rhetoric. It's high time we also join the fight on the ground. The members of the Portfolio Committee on Police must join all these community forums and groups.
6: Lisa Shikalingwa party ya DA uri committee e swanetse go lebelela diphetogo tsa molao le tsa ditekanyetso gape ba netefatse gore mapodisa a no shintweng kgatlhano le dikgaruru tsa ditlhopha tsa bosenyi uri le dikgoro tsa mmuso di swanetse go ba karolo ya tharollo.
8: We are the lawmakers, and I think it's important for us to realize that and for us now to go back and make proposals on how we can change laws that can help us going forward. We must speak to Department of Education, Justice, Social Development, Health, Correctional Services, but Home Affairs and Finance need to come to the party, and then SAPS. SAPS will have to step up their game.
6: Darlene James wa party ya Action SA o boletse ka karolo ye botlhokwa ya megatlho yeo e sego ya mmuso go thuseng badudi ba o ba amago ke dikgaruru tsa ditlhopha tsa bosenyi.
9: I want to say that I have heard you, we have heard you, we've listened to, I've got 18 sets of remarks here, 18 people spoke, and we are going to look at having solutions for all 18 those challenges that was tabled here today. I also want to commend the lady that spoke to the importance of NGOs and NPOs, because apparently in South Africa they think that those places have nothing better to do, that those are unemployed people looking for a stipend. Those are the people holding the moral fabric of our communities together.
6: Komiti e re kopanoe ke mathomo mayo a mushumo wa go tsoma tharollo go bothata byo. Modula sitolo wa komiti ke Ian Cameron.
10: This inquiry starts from a resolution in November 2025, and it will continue with the committee until we need to report to the House. It will certainly go into next year, in 2027. It is not something that we're just going to rush to go through a box-ticking exercise. And we've really made a deliberate effort to include as many relevant voices for today and that are specifically practical for today during this phase of the process.
6: Komiti e re etla jola pele go ba le dipoledishano le badudi di tukulogong jeo di amago ke dikgaruru tsa ditlhopha tsa bosenyi pele ba romela ditšhišinyo tsa bona parlamenteng. 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
11: The matter should be set down again for bail application on new facts. Your Worship, we have arranged a date that this matter be remanded for that purpose, which is bail on new facts. The arranged date is the 25th of August 2026.
6: Mokgotsi o shetse a ile a ganetjwa ka peila go akaretsa le kgorotsheko ya godimo ya Johannesburg. 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
12: Your Worship, we at this stage all the documents that we had requested from the state, they have been finished. We endeavor to still proceed with the Section 87 request in relation to other items, but not at this particular stage.
6: Beke yeo e tla go ka la bobedi e tla ba le gala bone Mokgotsi a dira kgopelo ya beila. 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
3: 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We were talking about school, we were talking about school, we were talking about school, but we know about an accident, it's an accident. And we were talking about it today, Mohashi, we were talking about it, even if we were talking about it, it's better than we were talking about it, ba phanisa if ba phanisa ke ba phanisa re wa ba 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
3: And then he said, even yesterday you took videos of me and posted on social media. And I'm like, yesterday I didn't take any video of you. And can you please show me that video you say I took yesterday? And then he's like, I don't have my phone with me now. And his tone was very threatening because he was even pointing fingers at me, telling me that if I want to talk like that, I must come outside. So we don't know what would have happened outside, but his tone was very threatening. That's why I decided to open a criminal case.
1: Kholebialo, botlatsi, beluluko la palamente, la party ya National Coloured Congress, Fadiel Adams, botswetse pele commissioning. 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
4: let's pause there laid the charges the day before at 8 o'clock the next morning you know that Gauteng police is adopting the same modus operandi based on what
5: again the man with insight into these type of things
4: no mr adams you have the CAS numbers now you cannot rely on a dead man every time
5: ma'am
4: it's unacceptable
5: I understand your frustration let me explain mine to you if you will please just give me 1 second I will explain it to you
1: Hape Adams o gane ditse ditatofatso tsa gore o be a šumiša bošaedi tumelelo yeo a bego a ena le yona ya go boledišana le tona Mkhono. 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
4: There's just something wrong about this whole process. It for lack of a better word, it stinks of machinations. Do you want to comment?
5: Yes, please, Commissioner. Commissioner, I acted only because I wanted these cases investigated. I had no other motive. I emailed the minister twice. The minister's office responded twice. I'm actually appreciative of the response because other ministers don't respond.
1: Komishene e ile ya emishwa ka pela le hono go nea Adams sebaka sa go theletsa dikgatiso tsa dipolitishano tsa gagwe le lekala la go lwantshana le bomeneja IDEC ka boripanang. 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
2: 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Transport and Community Safety MEC Lengata continues to urge motorists to obey the rules of the road. The MEC expressed his sincere condolences to the grieving families and wished the injured passengers a speedy recovery. The case of culpable homicide has been opened at Kendane Police Station for further investigation.
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3: Initial reports indicate that 3 lives were lost at the scene, 2 female learners and 1 driver. The MEC has now been informed that a 3rd learner who sustained serious injuries has succumbed to her injuries while being transported to Polokwane for medical attention. This brings the total number of fatalities to 4. A total of 81 learners sustained injuries and were transported to Polokwane Provincial Hospital and medical clinic for medical attention.
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4: It's a noticeably calmer scene here at CPUT today, following days of unrest and tensions on campus. A number of students have now gone home, while others are left behind on the premises. However, the aftermath of the clashes is still visible, with remnants of rubber bullets found on the ground. The calm here stands in stark contrast to the scenes witnessed in recent days. I am Yonda Makubudela in Cape Town.
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5: Just a few weeks ago, Cheporor was a quiet rural village in western Kenya. Now hundreds of people are digging through its riverbeds hoping to strike gold. And the rush is creating opportunities beyond mining. Traders have traveled from neighboring counties to sell food and other goods to the growing population. But the sudden influx of people is exposing the area's lack of basic services. The rush may already be losing momentum, with some prospectors leaving after finding little or no gold.
1: Taba kholo ya party ya ANC re go sasa ya go bela molato wa bosenye kgatlhanong le moleloko wa DA parliamenteng Macbeth mmogo le kampane ya Castelo ye wa itlhomilego ke mafelelong a ditaba tsa go latela ke tsa iri ya boseswae go thobela FM ya SABC. Ke a leboga.
0: Ditaba ja SABC yo ikemego e sanje le tlhakore go thobela FM
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2: 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He told the court that this was instructed by accused number one, Mzukisi Ndamase, alleging that the Qubeni boys shot and injured his family member. Myekethe further narrated to the court the shooting incident of the night the 18 people were murdered, saying he had gunshots while he remained outside. In conclusion, he told the court that he did not take part in the murder and was never found in possession of a firearm. The trial continues tomorrow, with Ndamase expected to cross-examine Myekethe. 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
3: 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Transport and Community Safety MEC Lengata continues to urge motorists to obey the rules of the road. The MEC expressed his sincere condolences to the grieving families and wished the injured passengers a speedy recovery. The case of culpable homicide has been opened at Qentane Police Station for further investigation.
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4: Traditionally, we have three categories. We recognize master's and doctoral students and natural and engineering science category. We also have the humanities and social science sciences. So in this year, we added public engagement in science because we believe that it's important for the public to know about science in a layman's term. Yeah.
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1: 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gore go for health screenings yang ko doctor gore le tlo itse ka gore what's going on with your health so that the ailments tsa lona re tlo itse ka gore re di manage bjang le gore re di treata bjang 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
1: 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And dile ka bona ka gore chronic illness e affects family yaka in so many ways, mentally, physically, psychologically, emotionally and financially. So ka bona such a huge gap and I told myself ka gore le sego, Diano, you have to take this to the next level, trying to educate every single family in South Africa so that they can know about their health, that they can be aware of the importance of organ donation because I am of the firm belief that the health care motheo ya a nation that is progressive. Healthcare is important in our nation because it's the foundation of any thriving nation. That's why ke tlhomile go advocate for organ donation as well as chronic illnesses collectively.
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0: 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Go ba go tsana le thuto ye golo ye le re swanela ke go abelana re le ma Afrika Borwa.
1: So to be honest, as South Africans, we do have one of the lowest organ donation rates in the entire world. And this stems from us, kahore, number one, we are misinformed, kahore, organ donation being. Number two, when it comes to organ donation or people signing up as organ donors, manalim tenea kahore, the doctor, something whether an accident, the doctor will not try to save my life simply because I have registered as an organ donor. But what I want my Afrika Borwa to be aware of is that the doctor, they are tied to a strict code of conduct, it's life first. And another thing that I see as an issue is that a lot of cultural and religious beliefs that are stopping people from becoming the organ donor. That's why Eco Foundation in Yaka, one of the core things is that the traditional leaders, the spiritual leaders, the religious leaders, understand that it's going to be easier for them to relay the message to our communities, understand organ donation and how important it is for you to save a life.
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1: So when it comes to organ donation, anyone can be an organ donor. So anything that is stopping a person gore a be an organ donor, even though o ipona wena ka gore o re ke na le a chronic illness e itseng, the doctor are the ones that are able to determine whether you qualify to be an organ donor or not. 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So ga gona di-barriers tse dintsi. The only barrier that is there is that the message needs to get across our communities. Go tsantsa gore re ba gore ba nne ko fatshe ba kgone go itse ka gore organ donation e botlhokwa jang le gore ba ka kgona go thusa batho jang, because just from one person you can donate 7 organs, and apart from the organs wa kgona go donate your tissue as well, meaning your cornea mo lithong wa kgona go donate to restore the sight of the ya motho o mong, or mhlampe hona le motho o chileng your tissue, which is your skin, wa kgona le gore o donate ka yona. Obviously this happens after death gore ba kgone go restore the tissue of a person that might be a surviving brain victim. So the avenues tsa go donate ke tse dintsi haholo.
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1: 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So it's a very lengthy medical test route that we have undertaken. Ribizi Mama was supposed to donate, but she was disqualified for a myriad of reasons, and myself as well. Kunali di reasons that they disqualified us for, but at the end of the day, Ntari Irang is that we are continuing supporting my brothers. We are continuing ensuring gahore they take their treatment as they should, and they are on the organ donor list. One of my brothers actually has a kalibamu discharge ile mospekela. He was discharged Maubani. So uko organ donor na uko waiting list na to receive a kidney, but he obviously was very sick for a long time last year, so he couldn't be on that list. So who pray a donor for whatever ailment that you are experiencing, it's a long and lengthy process. And also one of the other things is that they also ensure that the recipient of the kidney or organ is healthy, as well as the person that is giving the organ is as healthy as possible, korelebona, they can still live life normally even after donating, or hoska bali di complications.
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1: Okay, so if you nyaka go register as an organ donor, you can go on Google, you can type in Organ Donor Foundation, ODF. So it is a portal, it's a page where as you can sign up as an organ donor there. There is a questionnaire that you will need to fill in. And one of the things taking account for even signing up to be an organ donor is that you can, as an individual, sign up or an organ donor, but when something happens to you, your family has the last say. So one of the most important things that we need to do is sign up as an organ donor. So immediately after something happens to me, please do not hesitate to allow the medical professionals to go on from that point. So there is a form online, and batlokona le go sendela a band that you wear as an organ donor, and batlokona le go sendela a card ailing thing that you will keep in your personal belongings. That card e bolela ka gore you are a registered organ donor.
0: Aha, nka se rumele nanego ntle le go fa motheletše sebaka sa gore a ke a botšiša potšišo wa mathomo show motheletše mo yentobela.
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1: 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The only portfolio it is using whereby bakona who use the heart valves that thing, kiakolo, but that is only for the heart valves that mobilum. So how fitako could it be no, a kidney donor for a human being is the one that's going, a kidney donor
0: and a kidney recipient.
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1: So our internal organs ga di recognize gender. So as a man you can give a kidney to a woman, and as a woman you can give a kidney to a man. You can do that. The only thing that they will need to do is to ensure ka gore your kidney is a match with blood types and so forth. That is how it is determined whether someone akakona go kreya kidney or akakona go fa a certain person a kidney.
0: Aga o ka re tsheka tsepa gore Pete o tloga a go kwile motheletse o mo yeng thobela. Thobela?
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1: Okay, so the waiting list for every organ, they're actually very long, so it cannot be determined by degrees of importance. Kakore organ ena ki yona important more than the other. So the organs that are whereby honali the waiting list, it's for the heart, it's the liver, the lungs, the kidneys as well. So kitona te ling important. So hakuna order of importance, kaufela discuss mara. As it stands, Kajeno, the longest waiting list ailing thing is Kiyadi Kidney.
0: Kiyadi Kidney. 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
1: So message ekinalinyona for ma Africa Bora is that when it comes to the topic this ona, one of the most important things is to go online and do as much research as possible. Online there is so much information, and one of the most important things that I also would like to highlight kahore, even if I open up Google, you must make sure kahore it is a recognized site so that you cannot fall into the pit of being misinformed about something as crucial as organ donation. And Elena, on my foundation page, I do have so many videos where I do talk about organ donation and what it is in depth. And I can 100% say that the information that I put out, it has been verified by medical professionals, and some of the information that I do have and that I have put out is information that I gleaning from the reputable platforms such as Organ Donor Foundation, HAL South Africa, DKMS, and so forth. So do your research. My page is there. So at least you can see there are so many other avenues for you to donate, because it's not only Hasesi Utokahesi where you can be a donor, you can still be a living donor. Dinga ka dilo tse re ka kgonang go re donate.
0: Aga le segonya thela go tswa le segonya thela foundation ke tshe baka se ke go leboge ke re le ka moso ge re le bitsa fa go tobela FML go tla gaso la Africa Borwa di dire bjalo go di ka gore yei 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
1: Thank you for having me. 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
2: And members of the critical response team later spotted that vehicle and attempted to stop it. The occupants reportedly opened fire at the police, who retaliated and called for backup. The Gauteng Traffic Air Wing, CAP Security and Tractor Connect security teams responded to assist the police, and all three suspects in the vehicle were fatally wounded and declared dead on the scene. Police recovered three firearms, two of which had their serial numbers filed off, as well as the money suspected to have been stolen during the robbery. A set of false registration number plates was also recovered. The recovered firearms will be subjected to ballistic testing for further investigations.
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3: 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He told the court that this was instructed by accused number one, Mzukisi Ndamase, alleging that the Qubeni boys shot and injured his family member. Myekethe further narrated to the court the shooting incident of the night the 18 people were murdered, saying he had gunshots while he remained outside. In conclusion, he told the court that he did not take part in the murder and was never found in possession of a firearm. The trial continues tomorrow, with Ndamase expected to cross-examine Myekethe. 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
4: The successful prosecution stems from offenses committed in July 2024 when concerns were raised by a teacher in Petersburg regarding the possible sexual abuse of a young learner. Following discussions with the child, the matter was immediately reported to the police for investigations.
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5: We are able to also get knowledge from outside and bring it into our country, but also strengthen these women to be innovators themselves, which is another very important matter now that much as we need PhD, masters, PhD research and other forms of research, but increasingly we want research that's going to lead to innovation and the production of new products and the building of new industries.
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4: 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And I, when I tell a pen or a pepper, I mean, no more until Lucha is a man of the match. I will let a castle of a pin, more breath, North West. I give one. I'm Malabo, Popo Frey, and Popo Home. 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

0: The match, Mishato Molo, Watsiboli, with Tavish. 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

0: I'm ready to love you again, Manhattans. 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A re ke she go meka morago fa o ke tshebegala ya lena 082 869-1645 you can number your WhatsApp and tell me until it's magala gabi ala 086-000-2452 086-000-2452
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9: Thank you.
0: All right, are lo chentable FM le gona? 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
9: eh to ga mana se mana to match
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0: Kiona yo three copies.
9: Arroba, Warix, Naloi.
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9: Yes, a chop.
0: Yeah, three copies. Arlo Chentable FM, Blona.
9: Man of the match.
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0: What's the Olibo Arena, Quenadi Maboya, or Lebo Arlechen, Tabela FM, Lagona?
9: Man of the match.
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0: TGIF, thank God it's Friday. 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Yeah, ngwa di kwestiela go ditlala tsela echa go James Ingram just once. 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